0: Unfeeling summer heat.
1: It doesn't matter if you love him or capital H-I-M. M. Just put your paws up.

green. Your black, white, beige, chola descent. Your Lebanese, your Orient. Whether life's disabilities left you outcast, bullied, or teased, rejoice and love yourself today. 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

0: 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Would you rescue me?
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0: like when you get mad. I guess I'm pretty glad that you're alone. You said she's scared of me? I mean, I don't see what she sees, but maybe it's cause somewhere.
1: Десять буфоро у версті.
2: А кашлик буфоро, капіха, майстрал, юго, кошава, бонсун, оркана, тайфун, айнавада, ветер.
1: На антені паймамо 10 хітов у версті.

ole je Antenin Summer Hit. When I met you in the summer, to my heartbeat sound, we fell in love as the leaves turn.

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